0: Body Like a Back Road. It's Sam Hunt. I'm Bev Rainey. Hope you had a great Labor Day weekend. Here's what Sam likes to do on his downtime.
1: When we have days off, especially if it's only a day or two, we'll hang out at the house and just take it as easy as possible. We have a fun river we can float down, the Harpeth River, which is just outside of town. So we floated the river a couple times. That's been a lot of fun. But when we're off for good, I like to bird hunt. So I'll get in the woods and bird hunt and fish. But yeah, bird hunt, fish, and hang with my babies.
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0: country and she knows it. And Luke Bryan giving up the goods on the secret to such a great marriage with his wife, Caroline.
1: Our relationship, our household's crazy. We have fun. I mean, listen, there's some opposites attract that goes on. I think it makes us drive each other crazy, but then it pulls us together too. In the grand scheme of things, we just have a ball in life and have a ball with our kids. I can't take my children anywhere where someone does not compliment them on their manners and behavior, and that is 1,000% her art. She's always said my children are going to know how to act and be respectful, and it really showcases. And I try to let her know when those moments happen.
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0: The last thing Corey Kent thought was that this song was going to become a radio hit, but you know, his concert goers were singing along with it so loud. And then we just started playing it because it's so good. 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
1: That's Flatland Calvary's Never Coming Back on Country Nights Live. And Cleto from the band talking about some great advice that his mom has given him.
2: My mom, too, on this other side of things, the softer side of things, like talking to God, having a, you know, praying and trusting that, you know, if you have faith that things will work out somehow, which way. And, you know, she reminded me, too, I think about this so much, as the dream is wonderful to live in. You know, it can be very challenging as well and demand everything of you. And so she told me the story of her in a single wide trailer. My dad's away on training in Oklahoma. She's barefoot, pregnant, washing dishes, you know, crying like at midnight. And she realized that God is telling her, this is exactly what you prayed for, though, too. And so sometimes what you prayed for happens and it looks a little different. But then it's just a season or a chapter in a page in the book, if you will. And next thing you know they have this house. All of us are growing up in it together. And but yeah, she told me that whenever I would complain to her about, they didn't have, all they gave us was a case of water, mom, for at the venue. And you know,
3: phone number,
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He grew up in southern Missouri singing in church with his piano playing grandma before performing solos in the school choir. Now he's in Nashville. It's Jacob Hackworth. And what took you so long?

They're out on tour right now. I got to say, I was actually on stage one time when they were heading out to stage to start a show. And poor Dan, he got stung by a bee right when the show was starting. I felt so bad for him. Here's Say So. This is Country Nights Live. I got

Don't forget, we've got Dustin Lynch hanging out with us right here on Country Nights Live coming up on Friday. He's got new music coming out. We'll chat with him about that. Right now, it's Luke Holmes. Here's Rethink Some Things.

0: Just got a request for some Josh Ross and Hate How You Look. We're going to play that for you next. Here he is talking a little about it.
1: Hate How You Look is just a fun, kind of like cheeky song. I feel like it's a situation that some of us have been in where, you know, you maybe break up with somebody, you don't see them for a period of time, and then once you see them, you're like, damn, they look really good. Maybe you regret a little bit not being with them anymore. And yeah, it's just a really fun up-tempo song. I like rock songs too, so it kind of leans into that.
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1: Lainey Wilson's going to be hosting the 2026 CMA Awards again this year. I love that. The nominations come out on Thursday. You know, Ella Langley's going to be on top of that list. Here's Love and Life again. Say

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1: 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I'm calling in from Grandview, Texas. I would like Austin by Gasha.
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If you watch this video carefully, you'll realize that they filmed the entire thing in one take. I mean, they had to do it several times to get the one take, but it's so good. He's chilling. Jordan Davis and Bar None. Even

0: Megan Maroney's Medicine, Country Nights Live. Kenny Chesney's got new music coming out, and Megan Maroney insisted that she sing on a new duet.
1: I knew that she would attack the song the way I wanted it. 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Sometimes when Megan sings, she sounds like she's been up all night. 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And she goes, I want to sing on it. 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

collabs that Luke Combs is doing with people right now. He's got one just released with Luke Bryan. Luke Bryan's actually going to be on the show and talk to us a little about that as we get closer to his new album coming out. This one is with Charles Wesley Godwin. Here's Better That Way.

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1: Lainey Wilson is returning to host the CMA Awards for the third year in a row. And this one's a big milestone, the 60th anniversary of Country's Biggest Night. You can watch it live November 18th on ABC and Disney+. Lainey says she's had so much fun hosting the last 2 years, and this year's show is going to be extra special. American Airlines is tipping its hat to Dolly Parton by renumbering its daily Dallas to Nashville flight. What's now flight number 1396 becomes flight 9-5. A nod to her song, 9-5. The change kicks in March 28th, hopefully just in time for fans to fly 9-5 straight into newly renamed Dolly International Airport. And Taylor Swift is back on top of country radio for the first time in 13 years. Her Toy Story 5 track, I Knew It, I Knew You, is officially number one, her 13th country chart topper. She's been talking lately about the double meanings in her lyrics, from days versus days to the way toys only see the world from the height of the grass. That's your Country Nights Live news update. I'm Bev Rainey.
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0: I'm going to let Stella Lefty tell you a little about herself.
1: I'm 23. I'm from outside Chicago, like an hour away. I went to college in Louisiana. I graduated. I was always posting on TikTok. Like, that was always my thing since, like, I think 2020, I was, like, posting covers. But I live in LA now. I moved there 2 years ago, and I live with my two besties. And I've said this, like, people have asked me this, and Nashville is, like, my happy place, like, on this planet Earth. It's my favorite place to be. But I don't want to ruin it by living there because I think that, like, you know, there's magic in not being there all the time.
0: Here's Boston.

Bev Rainey is how you find us on Instagram, TikTok, Facebook. We'd love to have you along for the ride. Lots of great videos up there. We're always posting for you. Here's Ella Langley in Choosing Texas. This is Country Nights Live.

0: Jason Aldean's Anytime Soon. This is Country Nights Live. Got a request for some Eric Church. That's coming up next. You know, here over the Labor Day weekend in Nashville, it was packed downtown and up and down Broadway. We like to call it Nash Vegas. Eric Church has got a bar there called Chiefs. Here's what he says makes it different from all the rest.
1: We're still the only bar down there that we have singer-songwriters. We have a venue that brings in people, you know, five, six nights a week that maybe can't play anywhere else. We don't make them play other people's songs. We let them play their songs. It's about people being discovered. It's about them being able to play their music to showcase their art in one of the busiest entertainment districts in the country.
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guys tonight and our producer, Justin Reimer, for doing all that he does. Couldn't have Country Nights Live without him. I'll see you again tomorrow at 7. It's Cole Swindell's latest, Girl Dad.

Good morning, good evening, whatever time of day it is for you. Always happy that you are here. My name is Justin. This is the Overnight Ride. The only thing I've been drinking is water. It's been so dang hot here in Nashville. But a cold front is coming on Thursday. It's only going to be 90 degrees. That's our new cold front. Don't love that. Here's Zach John King. And get to drinking.

0: coming back. From life's negative things could come something positive right after. My name's Justin. This is the Overnight Ride. If you were listening last night, you know that my weekend mostly consisted of getting brand new tires on my car. I was driving home from a friend's house about 0.5 miles from the studio where I could have dumped my car, and I completely blew a tire out. Got on the side of the road, called roadside assistance. They helped me change it. And on Sunday, I got to Costco when Costco opened. And I thought I was getting one tire. They said you need two. And then 20 minutes later, they said you needed four. And now I have $0 because I needed four tires. So I got a hot dog, a $1.50 hot dog at Costco to make myself feel better. Now, I walked around outside to cool my jets. It was so hot out, I sweat right through my t-shirt. I needed to get some hydration after my tires were changed. So I stopped at the MAPCO across the street from the Costco. And the lady, Debbie, behind the counter said, "How's your day going?" And I said, "You know what, Debbie? Hasn't been great. I just had to spend $1,000 on four brand new tires." And I said, "You know, it could be worse." And she said, "You know, you're right." So she rings me up and we're just kind of standing there. She takes a long, deep breath. She said, "You know, new tires means a new journey. Those old tires could have been holding you back." And then quickly turns around and goes to the back room. And I said, "You know what, Debbie? Thank you." And I left. Sometimes life's positivity comes from the woman behind the counter at the gas station with the overly priced hydration drinks.
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My name is Justin. This is the Overnight Ride, and Tucker Wetmore is headed out on tour with Brooks and Don, I believe, at the end of this week, which means we'll be getting a boatload of Tucker Wetmore social media comments of the night. But for now, we have one from his most recent post. It is from Jessica, who is trying to set him up with her daughter, saying, "Hi, are you single and available? I have someone for you." Shooting shots in the Instagram comments. It's Tucker Wetmore, "Who told you that?" on the Overnight Ride.

2 weeks away from Riley Green jumping on The Voice and about a week and a half away from his brand new album. My name's Justin. This is The Overnight Ride. So when Riley gets on stage, what does he think? He says, I look at everything I do in my career as a fan, but I want to see my favorite artist do. And he gets on stage, tears it up. It's Riley, Think As You Drunk on The Overnight Ride.

Another classic one from the mind of Parker McCollum via his Instagram page, always giving us something to ponder. He says, there are 11 types of people in the world. Those that understand Roman numerals and those that don't. That's a thinker. But if you know Roman numerals, it's a knee slapper. It's Parker McCollum killing me on the overnight ride.

0: maybe the best thing I've heard in weeks. My name's Justin. This is the Overnight Ride. It comes from Iowa this past weekend, a festival that Carrie Underwood performed at, and she covered Limp Bizkit. It's all about the he says, she says. Now, here's the thing. I'm very proud of Carrie for editing her own profanity out of that because I had to do no work. That is Limp Bizkit's Break Stuff, which was obviously huge in the 90s during the new metal phase, 1999. She also covered Linkin Park and Papa Roach, who she has a song with. We have kind of known that Carrie Underwood is a metalhead. I didn't know it went this far. She even took it as far as to wear a backwards red hat, just like Fred Durst from Limp Bizkit. Carrie, if you give us like 90s new metal alternative cover album, I'll be forever grateful.
1: 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Third shifters, those that drive the big rigs, and all of you that just can't sleep. The Overnight Ride will be right back.
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1: 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I wasn't Dwayne. 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

My name is Justin. This is the Overnight Ride. You know where to find me, Justin Off Air on Instagram. So Corey Kent announced a brand new tour, Heartland Rock and Roll Tour. Kicks off this January, brand new album out in 2 weeks. Jacob Hackworth jumping on the road with him. And Jacob's got an EP out October 23rd. It's What Took You So Long on the Overnight Ride. You told me.

Kane Brown, brand new song this past Friday with Shania Twain, and then did a photo shoot with his wife, Caitlin. Looks like it's in a college. They're doing another song together. The album's on its way. We just don't know the date yet. It's KB, Backseat Driver, on the Overnight Ride.

Sam Hunt outskirts on the overnight ride. Just saying, Sam Hunt never posts on social media. He just did a couple hours ago. No sign of new music. Just him in a suit. He's also bald. I don't know what's going on. Maybe something new soon.

0: I have been swept up into it, and I don't know how to feel about it. My name's Justin. This is The Overnight Ride. The world of squishies. If you have a child in your life, whether it be your own, your grandchildren, nieces, and nephews, the most viral thing on the internet is squishies. If you don't know what they are, they're stress balls. Except some of them have foam in them, some of them have water in them. Some are shaped like dumplings. Some are shaped like sticks of butter. And I'm watching people squish these things online, and they look so satisfying. So I have been on the hunt for a squishy of my own, something just to kind of have in my hand while I do the show. The problem is they're so viral. You can't get them. People line up at Five Below. They line up at Target. They're lining up at Ace Hardware. They're lining up at Lowe's before they open almost every single day of the week to get these squishies. And I need one. You go on eBay, people are reselling little ones, those little square ones, no bigger than two quarters put together, for $53. The squishy thing has taken over. I can't find them. I've kind of given up. I've been everywhere. I'm resorting back to the original squishy, a loaf of bread. You just squeeze the loaf of bread in the bag. Since I am losing out left and right to children, I'm just going to squeeze bread. I think that's it.
1: 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The Overnight Ride will be right back.
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Welcome to The Overnight Ride, live from Nashville to hometowns across the USA.

Blake Whiten going from covering Morgan Wallen songs on TikTok to opening up for him on a couple shows this past summer. So the emotion didn't hit him until him and Morgan sang Up Down on stage. It's Blake Whiten, Bet on That on the Overnight Ride.

case you missed it, Lainey Wilson will be hosting the 60th annual CMA Awards coming up in November for the second time in a row. First female to solo host the show twice. It's Phone Keys Wallet on the Overnight Ride.

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8: A better life with Dr. Sanjay Gupta.
9: A condition that affects 1 in 10 women worldwide just got a new name. You've probably heard of PCOS, polycystic ovary syndrome. But experts estimate up to 70% of women don't know that they have it. And part of the problem could be the name itself. A major international effort, led by Dr. Helena Teed of Monash University in Australia, and backed then by dozens of prominent medical groups, has gotten the name changed to polyendocrine metabolic ovarian syndrome, PMOS. It's a mouthful, I know, but here's why it matters. The old name made it sound like the condition was just about cysts on the ovaries. In reality, it's a whole body hormone and metabolic condition linked to type 2 diabetes, heart disease, anxiety, and depression. The hope is that a clearer name can lead to more diagnoses and better care. I'm Dr. Sanjay Gupta, helping you live a better life.
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looks like a new album from Hardy. Not that far away. Just wrapped up the country tour. Says his next album is the best one yet. Hardy, Eric Church, Morgan Wallen, Tim McGraw, it's MacArthur on the Overnight Ride.

My name's Justin. This is the Overnight Ride for the first time in a while. Sam Hunt has posted on social media a few things. Loves wearing suits now, and he's bald. So I don't know if that's any indication that music is coming. I think he's just enjoying being a dad. Sam Hunt, Body Like a Back Road on the Overnight Ride. Got a girl from the

0: Tonight is the night the NFL is back, and it's time to play Who is Eating This Stuff? My name's Justin. It's the overnight ride. Football season is back officially, the NFL. Seahawks and the Patriots kick off tonight, a rare Wednesday game, which means we're getting brand new food from NFL stadiums. Now, not all of them have released yet. We'll see some more this upcoming weekend, but the Colts, the Dolphins, and a few others have released what they are serving inside the stadiums this upcoming season. And one of them has me thinking, who is eating this? You go to an NFL stadium, you pay hundreds of dollars for your seat, you tailgate where you're outside, and you go in, you pay $500 for a gut bomb. Like, this is just horrible. You want to watch the game. In this episode of Who's Eating This, at the Dolphin Stadium, you can get the Euro PB Fit Dog. What is that? It's a crusty baguette with a hot dog, okay, sweet guava marmalade, and PB Fit, which, if you don't know what that is, it's powdered peanut butter that you mix with water. Like, if you're going to buy tickets to a game and you're going to go and eat one of these things, you have to strategically buy a seat because you're going to have to go. Who's eating this stuff?
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Big update on the Russell Dickerson mascot that joins him on stage named Artie. I believe he also tears his shirt off like Russell Dickerson during the show, which if you're going to have a mascot, it's got to mimic the star. It's Artie and Worth Your Wild.

John Party giving us a look behind the scenes while he's on tour. Someone asked him, though, what he's being for Halloween. Olaf from Frozen. Now, will he wear an Olaf costume or paint himself entirely white? We'll have to see. John Party boots off on the overnight ride.

0: We're here for you. Second and third shifters, we are here for you. 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

Tyler Hubbard staying very busy. Headed out on tour with Dan and Shay this month. But if you didn't see it, Florida Georgia Line, they've changed their profile pic on Instagram. It's Brian Kelly and Tyler Hubbard sitting together. But I snooped around, and it looks like they're sitting in stadium seats. Which leads me to believe Florida Georgia Line, stadium tour. Where there's smoke, there's fire. Again, T-Hub's headed out with Dan and Shay. Here's Say So on the Overnight Ride. I got a-

It's John Morgan, kid myself, on the overnight ride. Just got the email. He will be on the show in just a couple weeks. My name's Justin. You can find me on Instagram, Justin Off Air. Call, text 615-737-1033.

Ella Langley, Morgan Wallen, I Can't Love You Anymore on the Overnight Ride. Choosing Texas 21 weeks at number one on the Billboard Hot 100. If you haven't seen the news, only a couple of more weeks. At number one, it'll beat All I Want for Christmas Is You, which is like perfect timing because people are heavy on Halloween right now. I don't think the Christmas music is rolling out just yet. But once October 31st hit, the Christmas music comes. So hopefully Ella gets it before then.

0: Quite possibly the craziest story over the weekend is the airline passenger who got duct taped to his seat. My name's Justin. This is the Overnight Ride. Happened on Thursday, went viral on Friday, and all weekend long, American Airlines flight, a passenger was accused of yelling some very terrible things, and the crew felt the need to duct tape him to the seat. And the duct tape job was pretty insane. The plane had to get diverted. He was removed and taken into custody, which is just another way to creatively use duct tape. Restrain a passenger on a plane. Some other ways to creatively use duct tape. This is a perfect opportunity to go over this. Halloween's coming up. You can make armor pieces with duct tape. You can make wallets and purses out of duct tape, which is a big thing in high school. Everybody had duct tape wallets. You can make coasters out of duct tape if you don't want to leave rings on your table. If you roll and fold strips, you can create duct tape roses that will last forever. It will remove pet hair and lint from your clothing. The other one, duct tape on warts, which I guess works. Last time I did it, it just tore the wart off. So I don't think it melts it. I think it just puts you through the pain.
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2: 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The Overnight Ride will be right back.
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Pumpkin spice this, pumpkin spice that. It is everywhere. My name is Justin. This is the Overnight Ride. We barely talk about it, but I'm going to talk about it right now because I feel like pumpkin spice going to the wayside, making way for the greatest flavor of all time, maybe the greatest dessert of all time, banana bread. Who doesn't love a good banana bread? Ice cold out of the fridge. I'm seeing banana bread lattes, banana bread candles, banana bread sandwiches. Are we ushering a new era? I love this. Banana bread's revenge.

0: Dakota Johnson popped up at the Sphere over the weekend to sing his duet with Carin Leon. Maybe we'll get a Cody residency at the Sphere or like a one-off show. I think the visuals would be cool. Show would be insane. It's Kojo Horseback on the Overnight Ride.
1: He's a ranch hand in a pinch, man. Hotter than the red on the cattle brand. Cause she's a gold digger with a quick trigger. A cast iron skillet swinging lid flipper.

horseback. Now he's a buckskin, 15 hands, five-time team road champion.

So we know that Bo Bryan, Luke Bryan's son, is a very highly touted high school quarterback, getting a lot of attention from Division I programs. And down here in Tennessee, high school football, very intense, very serious. His opposing coach, the team they're playing, was asked about Bo, and he said, every tape we watched, he's hunting and fishing and loving every Friday. That's good. Real good. It's Luke, country, and she knows it, on the Overnight Ride.

0: much like every other Eric Church song, it is very singable. Now, the thing is, I feel like he's been playing this on the road since about 2023, played Red Rocks a couple months ago, debuted the full studio version of that before the show for the live audience. And he says there's something about life on the road where the miles start to blur together that the people and moments never do. You realize how much of who you are was shaped somewhere between one town and the next. And maybe that's why you never really stop wondering what's waiting down the road. So a new song from Eric Church tomorrow, and then possibly a new album soon.
1: 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We'll be right back.
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New season of The Voice is on the way, the 21st of this month. Blake Shelton will not be there, replaced by Riley Green, kind of, sort of. But Adam Levine was talking about the first time he met Blake. Didn't know they'd be doing a TV show together. And he said, that dude was awesome. Who was that? They told him it was Blake Shelton. And they worked together for what, over 10 years? Here's Blake. And let him in anyway.

Megan Maroney Medicine on the overnight ride. She is headed over to Europe and the UK for a huge Cloud Nine tour expansion. I don't know if Boots her dog is going, which means when she comes back, the reunion video will be amazing. I guess that's the one shining light through that. My name's Justin. It's the overnight ride. It's Ella Langley and Loving Life Again. See?

0: going to give you the numbers, and then I'm going to give you what we're going to get at the end. My name's Justin. This is the Overnight Ride. Hardy has wrapped up the Country Tour, supporting his album, Country. And then the extended version, Country. 400,000 fans, 39 dates. The numbers are staggering. But at the end of his little video recapping the tour, he said, I can finally say I'm back in the studio, and the next thing is going to be the best thing I've ever put out. I can confidently tell you it's the best group of songs, the best concept, the best ideas I've ever had, and it rules. I promise you that. Any day is a good day when Hardy is saying there's a new album on the way. He's also playing two dates here in Nashville on Halloween. So if you're around Nashville, you got to dress up as Hardy if you come. I'm trying to get this thing going where we set a world record for the most people dressed as Hardy in one area.
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Justin Off Air on Instagram. You can call, you can text 615-737-1033. It is new now from Rodney Atkins. The years are short on the overnight ride. They're going.

Hope you had a great Labor Day. My name's Justin. This is the Overnight Ride. Cole Goodwin had a great Labor Day while hunting, and I've never heard someone call a squirrel a tree rat, but he did. And now my brain has been altered. It's Cole Goodwin. Howdy on the Overnight Ride.

Coe Edsel hanging out at the LSU game this past weekend as college football kicked off. There's a picture of him, Jordan Davis, Doc, Lainey Wilson's husband, comedian Theo Von, and the creator of Raising Cane's. It's a sick picture. I'd wear it on a t-shirt. Coe, Ella, Jaded on the overnight ride. I'm

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Morgan Wallen, been by now on The Overnight Ride, which is in the top 10 on the Billboard Hot 100. The chart we're paying very close attention to because we want Choosing Texas to beat All I Want for Christmas Is You, and most weeks at number one. I mean, at some point, it's going to get beat. Just happens. Maybe it will be by Morgan, or maybe by those two together on their song, which would be crazy. It's Jason Aldean, Anytime Soon on The Overnight Ride. Vincent.

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Here we are, Wednesday already. Good morning. I'm Jeff Reynolds, and we have that trip to Riley Green in Vegas that we're trying to set you up with. Details and first winning keyword of the day in two songs on 102.5 WMDH.

0: It's 1025 WMDHI. Good Wednesday morning. I'm Jeff Reynolds. Yeah, Wednesday already. With these holiday weeks, they just seem to fly by. And I hope it's off to a good start for you. I hope your week is going well. Mostly sunny today. Going to be hot again. Hot and humid. And a chance of storms late, high 93. Wish TV Storm Track 8 meteorologist Marcus Bailey in the St. Pierre Chevy Weather Center will tell you more about our forecast coming up here momentarily. Riley Green, the Cowboy As It Gets tour stop in Las Vegas is where we're trying to send you. You can be one of four lucky winners that'll be along for the ride, getting a trip for two with your concert bestie, where you get flights, hotel, and premium tickets to see Riley Green live at Resorts World Las Vegas. And we'll send you home with an autographed vinyl copy of That's Just Me. That's Riley's new album arriving a week from Friday, the 18th. 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
1: 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Country
2: weather. Good morning. Happy Wednesday. Hot and humid today with sunshine here early. Clouds building later this afternoon with a few scattered showers and storms later today. Highs into the low 90s. Feels like temperatures over 100 degrees this afternoon. Tonight, cloudy skies, scattered showers and storms likely. Lows down to the upper 60s. Thursday, mostly cloudy, cooler with on and off showers and storms. Highs only in the mid 70s. I'm Wish TV Storm Track 8 meteorologist Marcus Bailey.

There are some great events happening in our community, including those that remember 9/11. And I'll share some of those here coming up, give you some ideas, things to do later this week, this weekend, on 102.5 WMDH, our community calendar. I'll share that coming up here in just a few minutes. Here's Megan Maroney.

0: Check it out. What's going on this week in our community? It's 102.5 WMDH. Good Wednesday morning. Yep, Wednesday here already. 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I'm Jeff Reynolds, and thanks for having us on your radio, your smart speaker, also your smartphone. 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Minna Trista, honored to announce that they have placed the flags back out, talking about the Flags of Honor at Minna Trista. That's going through September 11th, kicked off on the 4th, alongside the Exchange Club of Muncie. They have filled the greensward with over 1,000 American flags in honor of our veterans, service members, first responders, or loved ones. It's a beautiful, moving sight, and it wraps up on Friday the 11th with a concert from America's hometown band and a closing ceremony. So if you can make it out there that day, that's truly going to be a moving piece. A second Harvest Food Bank doing more tailgate food distribution events tomorrow. They'll be at the Delaware County Fairgrounds at 9 a.m. in Muncie. And then on Friday, there's going to be two going on at the same time at 10 a.m. First Baptist Church, South Memorial Drive in Newcastle, and then Goodrich Park on North Union Street in Winchester. And the Freedom Riders of Indiana Chapter 6 hosting a charity event, car, Jeep, bike show, and motorcycle ride to benefit the flood victims of Madison County. Event is going to take place at Combat Ministries on Central Way in Anderson, and bike registration begins at 9, kickstands up at 10:30. And then mark your calendars for the High Flying Day of Family Fun at the Newcastle Airport Marlat and their annual fly-in and car show that is going to be happening Saturday, 10 to 2, and it's hosted by the Henry County Sheriff's Office Canine Department. Also, Anointed Crusade for Christ Day of Worship, an outdoor community event which is free and open to the public from 2 to 8 on Saturday. So get more info on those events, find out what's going on in our community, find yourself something to do. 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

0: 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Country
1: weather. Good morning on this Wednesday. Hot and humid today with sunshine early. Clouds late and a few scattered storms possible later today as well. Highs into the low 90s. Feels like temperatures around 100 this afternoon. Tonight, scattered showers and storms. Pretty muggy too. Lows into the upper 60s. Cooler Thursday. Mostly cloudy with on and off rain and storms through the day. Highs only in the mid 70s. I'm Wish TV Storm Track 8 meteorologist Marcus Bailey.

Just about time for today's Straight at 8. And today we're going to do Ace in the Hole from George Strait. 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

We do it every weekday morning, and by it, I mean play that guy, George Strait, ace in the hole. 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

0: little good news. The good news is we're trying to send you to Vegas. It's 102.5 WMDH. Welcome to Wednesday already. I'm Jeff Reynolds. Hope this week is going well for you. Going to be hot today. Mostly sunny, hot and humid. Chance of storms late, high 93. We'll let Wish TV Storm Track 8 meteorologist Marcus Bailey in the St. Pierre Chevy Weather Center walk us through it. Here's the good news. By tomorrow, we should be in the mid-70s for a high, so that's nice. But we do have some rain and thunderstorms. He'll tell us about some possibilities there. Riley Green is Cowboy As It Gets Tour. We're trying to get you to the big stop in Las Vegas. You could be one of four lucky winners, and each winner going to get a trip for two. So you can take whoever you want, your concert bestie, trip for two with flights, hotel, premium tickets to see Riley Green live at Resorts World Las Vegas. And we'll send you home with an autographed vinyl copy of That's Just Me. And that is Riley's new album that arrives a week from Friday, the 18th. 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That's South to 95819. And I'll have a brand new keyword for you after 9 this morning for your chance to win.
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1: weather. Good morning. A hot day on tap today. Mostly sunny skies early. We'll see clouds building. Maybe a few storms arriving this afternoon. Hot and humid. High temperatures, low 90s. Feels like temperatures will be close to 100 degrees. Scattered showers and storms likely for the overnight hours. Lows into the upper 60s. Thursday cooler, mostly cloudy with on and off showers and storms. Highs only into the mid 70s. I'm Wish TV Storm Track 8 meteorologist Marcus Bailey.

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Something awesome you can check out in memoriam of 9/11. Also, a car and truck show, a couple of those actually, and a benefit ride for the flood victims. 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

0: 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And that is where our community calendar is. Check it out. What's going on? Minnetrista is doing Flags of Honor again. They started the 4th, goes through Friday the 11th alongside the Exchange Club of Muncie. They have filled the Greens Ward with over 1,000 American flags in honor of our veterans, service members, first responders, or loved ones. A beautiful moving sight, and it wraps up Friday the 11th with a concert from America's hometown band and a closing ceremony. Be good to get out there and check that out on Friday. Second Harvest Food Bank of East Central Indiana doing more tailgate food distribution events. There is one tomorrow at the Delaware County Fairgrounds in Muncie at 9 a.m. And then on Friday, there are two at the same time happening at 10 a.m. at First Baptist Church, South Memorial Drive in Newcastle, and then Goodrich Park on North Union Street in Winchester. And also, the Freedom Riders of Indiana Chapter 6, will be hosting a charity event, a car, Jeep, bike, and motorcycle show, and a motorcycle ride to help benefit the flood victims of Madison County. It's going to take place at Combat Ministries on Central Way in Anderson. Bike registration begins at nine. My goodness. And then also High Flying Day of Family Fun as the Newcastle Airport Marlatt Field does its annual fly-in and car show. That's happening Saturday, 10 to 2. And that is also hosted by the Henry County Office Canine Department, the Sheriff's Office there. Also, Anointed Crusade for Christ Day of Worship, an outdoor community event, free and open to the public, 2 to 8 on Saturday. 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

New music discovery coming up. Today is New at 9, sponsored by Best Way Disposal. We'll do that song, Good Damn, from Brantley Gilbert, from his album that came out earlier this summer, Sins of the Father. That coming up. Jamie Johnson now and the Dollar, 102.5 WMDH.

0: Well, there's no lies here. There's some Girl Scout cookie news, and one of them could be a dog treat. It's 102.5 WMDH. Hi, good morning. I'm Jeff Reynolds. Hope your Wednesday and your week is going well, and it's going to be hot today. Just a fair warning there. You already knew that, though. Mostly sunny, hot, and humid. Chance of storms late, high 93. It looks like we could say shower and storm chances tonight, yeah, maybe tomorrow as well. The good news is, temperature-wise, tomorrow we're going to be back in the mid-70s. All that Wish TV, Storm Track Gate Meteorologist Marcus Bailey and the St. Pierre Chevy Weather Center give you a better idea of that forecast coming up. On the Today Show yesterday, the Girl Scouts of America announced that they'll introduce Patch Pals when the next cookie season launches in January. They're soft-baked, blueberry muffin-flavored cookies for dogs. That's cute. Patch Pals were developed with a company called Bark, and they're intended to, quote, celebrate the bond between people and their pups. It seems inevitable that we're going to see stories about people accidentally eating Patch Pals. Maybe they'll look so good you'll try one, but a lot of folks are going to be thinking they're regular Girl Scout cookies, but there are some differences, and I imagine they're going to let you know in advance. For one, there's a dog in front of the box, on the front of the box, and it clearly says dog cookies, so you're pretty safe there. And they'll only be available for direct shipping starting in January. So Al Roker on the Today Show tried one and said they're not bad. They're probably just a little bland if you've ever tried to dog biscuit or anything like that. Not the only new addition, though. They're also announced a new human cookie called Sparkables, which are oatmeal cookies with chocolate chips and sprinkles. I do love a good oatmeal cookie, specifically created for people with food allergies to avoid the 9 major food allergens. You can sign up for notifications on the Girl Scouts website and text cookies to 59618 to get the latest Girl Scout news. Man, now I'm ready for January and those delicious Girl Scout cookies.
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1: weather. Good morning. Happy Wednesday. Hot and humid today with sunshine here early. Clouds building later this afternoon with a few scattered showers and storms later today. Highs into the low 90s. Feels like temperatures over 100 degrees this afternoon. Tonight, cloudy skies, scattered showers and storms likely. Lows down to the upper 60s. Thursday, mostly cloudy, cooler with on and off showers and storms. Highs only in the mid 70s. I'm Wish TV Storm Track 8 meteorologist Marcus Bailey.

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We're going to do that new song from Brantley Gilbert called Good Damn in just a moment. 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

0: We're trying to get you to shake it with your concert bestie in Las Vegas, seeing Riley Green. It's 102.5 WMDH. Hi, good morning. I'm Jeff Reynolds. Hope you are having a good week. Your Wednesday's off to a good start. Wednesday already. These holiday weeks, man, they fly by. Mostly sunny, hot and humid today. Chance of storms late. High 93. Could see more of those storm chances tonight into tomorrow. The good news is by tomorrow, we'll be in the mid 70s. I'll let Wish TV Storm Track 8 meteorologist Marcus Bailey in the St. Pierre Chevy Weather Center give you a better picture of that here coming up momentarily. Riley Green in Vegas, his Cowboy As It Gets tour style. Up there, we're trying to send you. You could be one of four lucky winners who gets to take their concert bestie. 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

0: 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Country
1: weather. Hot and humid as we head into the afternoon hours. Some clouds building. A few scattered storms possible later today as well. Highs into the low 90s, but feels like temperatures will be around or just over 100 degrees later today. Tonight, scattered showers and thunderstorms a little more likely. Overnight lows into the upper 60s. Thursday, cooler, mostly cloudy with on and off showers and a few thunderstorms. Thursday's highs into the mid 70s. I'm Wish TV Storm Track 8 meteorologist Marcus Bailey.

I was happy to see that they brought back the Wednesday Hump Day Camel in honor of the NFL season kickoff tonight, Hump Day Wednesday, and a rematch of last year's Super Bowl. Seattle Seahawks host the New England Patriots tonight. Usually begins on a Thursday, but hey, we get Wednesday football tonight. 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

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I have it for you right now. 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

0: It's 102.5 WMDH. I'm Jeff Reynolds. Thank you so much for listening. My time is up. We are back to normal today. Karen Van Zandt back this afternoon. Kenny Beasley back up next. And weather-wise, again, sunny, hot, and humid today. High 93. Do stay hydrated. Get the dogs inside. Just be careful out there. Luckily, we're going to be in the mid-70s by tomorrow. We'll have Wish TV Storm Track 8 meteorologist Marcus Bailey in the St. Pierre Chevy Weather Center doing his forecast throughout the day. More Riley Green and Las Vegas keywords to get qualified for your chance to go with your concert bestie, sponsored by Victory Honda of Muncie. And as Kenny Beasley takes over next, he is coming in with 10 in a row. That'll include Toby Keith, Taylor Swift, and Minutes Away from Dierks Bentley.
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2: We've talked a lot about ultra-processed foods, but here's a new wrinkle. A study out of France zeroed in on preservatives that keep packaged foods from spoiling and linked higher intake of those preservatives to a greater risk of high blood pressure, heart attack, and stroke. Now here's the part that might surprise you. Even some natural-sounding preservatives, like added citric acid and vitamin C, were tied to higher blood pressure. But an important distinction. This is about vitamin C added to processed food, not the vitamin C in an actual orange. So keep eating your fruit. Still, the practical takeaway is a familiar one. Eat fresh whole foods whenever you can. And when you need convenience, frozen is a smart bet. Those foods are preserved by cold, not chemicals. And as always, the more ingredients you can pronounce, the better. I'm Dr. Sanjay Gupta, helping you live a better life.
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1: 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Just play the game one way. You hit a ball in the gap, run. 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

Rocky Central Indiana's number one for hit country, 102.5 WMDH. Good morning, I'm Kenny Beasley. Happy Wednesday with Taylor Swift. I knew it, I knew you.

say so. Excited to see them in concert this Friday. Ruoff Music Center should be a great show. From the St. Pierre Chevy Weather Center, we'll see sunshine today. Chance of showers later on, highs in the upper 80s, low 90s. Showers likely tonight, lows in the upper 60s. More rain possible for Thursday. We should dry out, though, in time for that concert on Friday. Right now, it's Toby Keith as we work through 10 in a row on 102.5 WMDH.

Congratulations to Lainey Wilson. She is going to be the host of the CMA Awards again when it celebrates its 60th anniversary this November. We'll find out the nominees tomorrow. 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

0: 1025 WMDH, Kenny Chesney with Carry On. I'm Kenny Beasley. 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

0: 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Country
1: weather. Hot and humid as we head into the afternoon hours. Some clouds building. A few scattered storms possible later today as well. Highs into the low 90s, but feels like temperatures will be around or just over 100 degrees later today. Tonight, scattered showers and thunderstorms a little more likely. Overnight lows into the upper 60s. Thursday, cooler, mostly cloudy with on and off showers and a few thunderstorms. Thursday's highs into the mid 70s. I'm Wish TV Storm Track 8 meteorologist Marcus Bailey.

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I'm Kenny. How would you like to be on your way to see Riley Green in Las Vegas? 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

0: 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That's Luke Combs. I'm Kenny Beasley. Thanks for making us a part of your workday. 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Everywhere. I mean that. You cannot get away from us. Morgan Wallen on the way, and a look at your forecast next.
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2: 2.5 WMDH from the Sam Pierce Chevrolet Weather Center. Country
3: weather. Partly cloudy, hot and humid this afternoon with a few pesky showers and thunderstorms possible. Highs into the low 90s. Heat indices will be over 100 degrees later today. Tonight, scattered showers, maybe a few thunderstorms possible. Lows into the upper 60s. And Thursday, cooler, mostly cloudy with on and off showers and storms. Highs into the mid 70s. I'm Wish TV Storm Track 8 meteorologist Marcus Bailey.

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1025 WMDH from the St. Pierre Chevy Weather Center. Scattered thunderstorms today, highs in the upper 80s. Scattered showers and thunderstorms tonight, lows in the upper 60s. More rain for Thursday, but we're going to dry out with some sunshine on Friday. I'm Kenny with Toby Keith, Willie Nelson, and some beer for my horses. 1025 WMDH.

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2: 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So every time I go back, it feels like I never left. So it was

0: That was Co-Wetzel featuring Ella Langley with Jaded. 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

102.5 WMDH. Working our way through 10 in a row on your Wednesday afternoon. We'll get to drinking with Zach John King after we get a little sideways with Dierks Bentley. I'm noticing a little theme here. Guys, it's only Wednesday.

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0: Zach John King on 102.5 WMDH. I'm Kenny. Dolly Parton's Hotel and Museum has finally revealed its opening date. The Songteller Hotel and Dolly's Life of Many Colors Museum will have a joint grand opening on September 29th in Nashville. Just a short drive from here. I just did that drive, actually. Oh, I did a much longer drive than that, but it doesn't take long to get there. The hotel was originally set to open in June, but the debut was delayed. The hotel was created in partnership with Dolly Parton and the entertainment company Hirshend. We'll have 245 unique guest rooms and suites, two venues, Jolene's on the top floor and Parton's Live on the second, that'll serve food and specialty drinks and a cafe as well. And the museum will be on the third floor. You can start reserving that hotel on September 14th. And then starting then, they'll have some performances, stuff like that. I think that's going to be really cool. Excited. I think that's going to become a tourist destination. And I guarantee those rooms are going to sell out fast.
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4: 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Currently paying a 50-cent positive basis versus the November futures for soybeans delivered through this Saturday. Call with questions 574-566-2113. Mixed bag in the marketplace today. We've got corn and beans down. Wheat is down in Chicago, up slightly in Chicago, rather Kansas City and Minneapolis markets. The bean oil market is up. Crude oil. Petroleum up $2.50 a barrel on geopolitical risk. Word has it that China was in Sinagrain in particular yesterday, getting some cargoes, the first time they've been in a handful of weeks. And now it seems that we are near the midway point on the Chinese buying program, halfway to that 25 million metric ton mark. Rain showers coming into northern Indiana already today will intensify this afternoon, evening, and overnight. I'm Ryan Martin.
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0: 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Country
1: weather. Partly cloudy, hot and humid this afternoon with a few pesky showers and thunderstorms possible. Highs into the low 90s. Heat indices will be over 100 degrees later today. Tonight, scattered showers, maybe a few thunderstorms possible, lows into the upper 60s. And Thursday, cooler, mostly cloudy with on and off showers and storms, highs into the mid 70s. I'm Wish TV Storm Track 8 meteorologist Marcus Bailey.

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0: 102.5 WMDH, Taylor Swift there. I'm Kenny. Riley Green bringing the Cowboy as it gets toward Las Vegas, and we are sending not one, not two, not three, but four lucky fans along for the ride. Each winner will score a trip for two with flights, hotel, and premium tickets to see Riley Green live at Resorts World Las Vegas. It is a great venue. Trust me on that. 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All thanks to Victory Honda of Muncie on West McGalliard and victorymuncie.com. I will have that next national keyword for you coming up right around 2 o'clock. Music on the way from Josh Ross, and we'll take a look at that forecast with StormTrack 8 meteorologist Marcus Bailey next.
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0: 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From the Sam Pierce Chevrolet Weather Center. Country
1: weather. Partly cloudy, hot and humid this afternoon with a few pesky showers and thunderstorms possible. Highs into the low 90s. Heat indices will be over 100 degrees later today. Tonight, scattered showers, maybe a few thunderstorms possible, lows into the upper 60s. And Thursday, cooler, mostly cloudy with on and off showers and storms, highs into the mid 70s. I'm Wish TV Storm Track 8 meteorologist Marcus Bailey.

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1: 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Lainey Wilson coming back for the third year to host the 60th annual CMA Awards. Well, it's the first time it's the 60th annual. You get the point. 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

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Riley Green is going to be in Las Vegas with his Cowboy As It Gets tour, and you could be there too. 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

1025 WMDH. 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And again, make sure you're texting that to 95819. From the Sam Pierce Chevy Weather Center, chance of thunderstorms, showers today, some clouds, some sun. We're getting everything today. Highs in the upper 80s. Mostly cloudy tonight. Some showers still with lows in the upper 60s. Right now, it's Tim McGraw with my next 30 years on 1025 WMDH.

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I feel like especially after a long trip, I was gone for about a week and a half and could not believe, first of all, the break was really nice, I'm not going to lie, but how much I miss being home and being here with you. 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

0: Noah Langley on 102.5 WMDH. I'm Kenny. 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

0: 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Country
1: weather. Partly cloudy, hot and humid this afternoon with a few pesky showers and thunderstorms possible. Highs into the low 90s. Heat indices will be over 100 degrees later today. Tonight, scattered showers, maybe a few thunderstorms possible, lows into the upper 60s. And Thursday, cooler, mostly cloudy with on and off showers and storms, highs into the mid 70s. I'm Wish TV Storm Track 8 meteorologist Marcus Bailey.

Chase Matthew holding it down, 102.5 WMDH. I'm Kenny. Karen is back, I understand, this afternoon. Happy to hear from her. I'll leave you with some Tyler Hubbard, who again is in concert this Friday at Ruoff with Dan and Shay. 102.5 WMDH. I got a

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That's Ty Myers on 102.5 WMDH. Hey, good afternoon. It's Karen Van Zandt, and really good to be back with you. I ended up actually getting sick late last week, so my holiday weekend was me in bed for several days. Not a good time, so I am very happy to be back right here at work with you. I appreciate you listening and making us a part of your day. Stick around before the end of the hour. Another National Text keyword coming your way to see Riley Green in Las Vegas. First, Taylor Swift. I knew it. I knew you.

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2: 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I don't recommend it if you're going to go run for 5 miles or do whatever you're doing. But no, it's great. 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

That's Hardy on 102.5 WMDH. I'm Karen, and stick around in two songs. I have your next national text keyword and the details on how you could win a trip for two to see Riley Green in Las Vegas. First, it's Keith Urban.

0: Dane Brown with Woman. It's 102.5 WMDH. Hey there, it's Karen Van Zandt. Hope you're having a great week so far. Already halfway to the weekend. Here's some more good news. Riley Green coming to Vegas, and we want to send you there. It's a chance at a trip for two with your flights covered, your hotel, and two premium tickets for Riley Green at Resorts World Las Vegas. You'll also get an autographed copy on vinyl of That's Just Me, which is Riley's new album, which comes out a week from this Friday. So it'll be out September 18th. You'll get an autographed copy. 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
4: 1025 WMDH from the Sam Pierce Chevrolet Weather Center. Country
5: weather. Mostly cloudy overnight, scattered showers, a few thunderstorms possible. Lows dipping down to the upper 60s. Thursday cooler, mostly cloudy with on and off rain and a few storms. Thursday's highs only in the mid 70s. I'm Wish TV Storm Track 8 meteorologist Marcus Bailey.

Kenny Chesney and Save It for a Rainy Day on 102.5 WMDH. And Chris wanted to hear that one. Thanks so much for your text. 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

Tyler Childers on 102.5 WMDH. I'm Karen, and I've got Jelly Roll for you right now. Jelly Roll spent a week back, a couple of weeks ago, hosting, filling in for Jimmy Kimmel while Jimmy was on his summer break. If you missed any of it, you can still check it out on the Jimmy Kimmel YouTube page. But I thought Jelly Roll did a really, really great job.

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Hey there, it's Karen Van Zandt. We are in the middle of your 102-minute music marathon. 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

0: 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How about a chance at a trip for two to go to Las Vegas to see Riley Green live in concert? 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Stick around. 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

0: Penny Chesney and Carry on 102.5 WMDH. Hey, Riley Green is bringing his Cowboy As It Gets tour to Vegas. 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
1: weather. Mostly cloudy overnight, scattered showers, a few thunderstorms possible. Lows dipping down to the upper 60s. Thursday, cooler, mostly cloudy, with on and off rain and a few storms. Thursday's highs only in the mid-70s. I'm Wish TV Storm Track 8 meteorologist Marcus Bailey.

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Hey there, it's Karen Van Zandt. Summertime blues, of course, for you right there. You have a little bit of time left before, well, summer is over. We have a couple more weeks before the first official day of fall on the 21st. Here's Kane Brown and Woman.

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2: What's up, y'all? I'm Coe Wetzel with my new song with Ella Langley, Jaded. It's Your Music Plus.
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2: My time as a Tarleton Texan was very short-lived. My first year I played ball, got hurt, obviously decided to stick around for another year. Music started to happen. I was spending more time in bars and at parties than going to class. And so, like I said, it was very short-lived, but I'll always be a Tarleton Texan.

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0: 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Country
1: weather. Mostly cloudy overnight, scattered showers, a few thunderstorms possible. Lows dipping down to the upper 60s. Thursday cooler, mostly cloudy, with on and off rain and a few storms. Thursday's highs only in the mid 70s. I'm Wish TV Storm Track 8 meteorologist Marcus Bailey.

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That's Low Cash along with Parmalee. Let the country music play on 102.5 WMDH. Hey there, it's Karen Van Zandt. And that's it for me. I hope you have a great rest of your evening, and I'll check back in with you tomorrow afternoon, just after 3 o'clock. Here's Dylan Scott.

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0: Small Town Boy and Dustin Lynch, who's got brand new music coming out and is going to be on the show with us this Friday. He's talking right here about his responsibility to not let his fans down.
1: I think that's what keeps us grinding and the journey so much fun is every crowd's different. Music's really cool. It was a lot more fun than golf because I think any sport, because every time we tee it up, we win. At least most times. I think very seldomly we tee it up and lose. So that's what's fun. It's kind of a guaranteed win playing shows. And my responsibility now is just not to let my fans down.
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Hudson Westbrook's got a new album called Made You Look coming out in November, and a lot of us are really excited that he keeps releasing new music from it, The Joker being the most recent one. Just got a request for this. Here's Painted You Pretty.

TikTok, Instagram, Facebook, you know how to find us with Bev Rainey. We've got Dustin Lynch on the show coming up this Friday. Always video that we post of every single person in the studio. Check it out. Here's John Morgan with Kid Myself.

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1: Alan Jackson's final show has officially made history. It's now the highest grossing concert of all time. His farewell at Nissan Stadium pulled in $34.7 million in a single night. More than 56,000 fans packed the place, and the average ticket price, about $619, also set a new record. Eric Church is teasing something big. He dropped a short clip on social media with behind-the-scenes stage footage and the date Thursday, September 10th, over his song On the Road. And George Strait is adding another honor to his legendary career. He'll receive the Nashville Songwriters Hall of Fame's Rare Career Maker Award on October 26th, only the second artist to ever earn it. George has recorded 264 songs written or co-written by Hall of Fame members, helping more than 40 songwriters reach induction. He calls the award an honor, saying he's been lucky to work with so many great writers. That's your Country Nights Live news update. I'm Bev Rainey.
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You know, our kids grow up and they head out of town to start their own fresh lives here in the United States. First time Luke Bryan got a chance to hear this. Dylan Scott let him hear it. By the end of it, he's like, oh, that makes me think of my son, Beau. Here's Dylan Scott's latest, Dear Big City.

These are the guys that I've known for a long time that really truly helped me make Nashville my hometown home when I first moved out here. It's Preston and Chris from Locash.